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2: Central Illinois weather.
3: A chance of showers and thunderstorms is expected Friday morning, with a slight chance again after 1 in the afternoon. Highs will reach the mid-80s, with southwest winds up to 6 miles per hour. Friday night brings a slight chance of showers, with lows near 69. The weekend looks mostly sunny, with highs in the mid-80s and clear nights around 68. It's currently 77 degrees in Effingham. It currently feels like 78 degrees.
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3: This is Deputy Chief Tom Webb of the Effingham Police Department. 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

0: chance after 1 in the afternoon. Expect partly sunny skies with a high near 85. Southwest winds will be light at 3 to 6 miles per hour. The chance of precipitation is 40%. Friday night, a slight chance of showers develops after 11, with a low around 69. Saturday turns mostly sunny with a high near 86 and calm winds. It's currently 74 degrees in Effingham. It currently feels like 75 degrees.
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4: Central Illinois weather.
5: Friday brings a chance of showers and thunderstorms before 10 a.m. and again after 1 p.m. morning clouds give way to mostly sunny skies with a high near 85. Southwest winds at 3 to 6 miles per hour. Friday night, a slight chance of showers after 11 p.m. with lows around 69. Saturday will be mostly sunny with a high near 86, and Saturday night mostly clear with lows near 68. It's currently 72 degrees in Effingham. It currently feels like 73 degrees.
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3: This is Deputy Chief Tom Webb of the F&M Police Department. When an emergency vehicle is approaching from behind, do you know what to do? Don't be alarmed or panic. Just pull as far to the right

0: A chance of showers and thunderstorms is expected Friday morning, with a slight chance again after 1. Skies will be cloudy through mid-morning, then become mostly sunny with a high near 85. Southwest wind at 3 to 6 miles per hour. Friday night brings a slight chance of showers after 11, with lows around 69. Saturday turns mostly sunny with a high near 86, and Saturday night will be mostly clear with lows around 68. It's currently 71 degrees in Effingham. It currently feels like 73 degrees.
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6: Friday brings a chance of showers and thunderstorms before 10 in the morning, and again after 1 in the afternoon. Cloudy skies turn mostly sunny, with a high near 85. Southwest winds around 6 miles per hour. Overnight, a slight chance of showers and storms, low near 69. Saturday is mostly sunny, high near 86, with a low around 68. It's currently 71 degrees in Effingham. It currently feels like 72 degrees.
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2: This is Deputy Chief Tom Webb of the F&M Police Department. When an emergency vehicle is approaching from behind, do you know what to do? 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Remember the simple phrase, pull to the right for sirens and lights.
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5: Expect a chance of showers and thunderstorms before 10 in the morning, with another slight chance after 1 in the afternoon. The morning will be cloudy, turning mostly sunny by midday, with a high near 85 and light southwest winds. Overnight, there's a slight chance of showers after 11, with lows around 69. Saturday will be mostly sunny, with a high near 86, and partly cloudy skies overnight with lows near 68. It's currently 70 degrees in Effingham. It currently feels like 71 degrees.
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4: Central Illinois weather.
5: Expect the chance of showers and thunderstorms before 10 in the morning, with another slight chance after 1 in the afternoon. The morning will be cloudy, turning mostly sunny by midday, with a high near 85 and light southwest winds. Overnight, there's a slight chance of showers after 11, with lows around 69. Saturday will be mostly sunny, with a high near 86, and partly cloudy skies overnight with lows near 68. It's currently 70 degrees in Effingham. It currently feels like 71 degrees.
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3: This is Deputy Chief Tom Webb of the Effingham Police Department. 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
6: Expect the chance of showers and thunderstorms before 10 in the morning, with another slight chance after 1 in the afternoon. The morning will be cloudy, turning mostly sunny by midday, with a high near 85 and light southwest winds. Overnight, there's a slight chance of showers after 11, with lows around 69. Saturday will be mostly sunny, with a high near 86, and partly cloudy skies overnight with lows near 68. It's currently 70 degrees in Effingham. It currently feels like 71 degrees.
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4: Central Illinois weather.
5: A chance of showers and thunderstorms before mid-morning will give way to mostly sunny skies by afternoon, with patchy fog early. Highs near 86, with south-southwest winds up to 7 miles per hour. Tonight, partly cloudy with lows around 69. Saturday brings mostly sunny skies, high near 87, and mostly clear night with lows around 67. It's currently 69 degrees in Effingham. It currently feels like 70 degrees.
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2: This is Deputy Chief Tom Webb of the Effingham Police Department. 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
4: Central Illinois weather.
5: A chance of showers and thunderstorms before mid-morning will give way to mostly sunny skies by afternoon, with patchy fog early. Highs near 86, with south-southwest winds up to 7 miles per hour. Tonight, partly cloudy with lows around 69. Saturday brings mostly sunny skies, high near 87, and mostly clear night with lows around 67. It's currently 69 degrees in Effingham. It currently feels like 70 degrees.
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6: Friday brings a chance of showers and thunderstorms before 10 a.m., with a slight chance again after 2 p.m. patchy fog clears by 9 a.m. Skies turn mostly sunny with a high near 86 and a 30% chance of precipitation. Friday night dips to around 69. Saturday is mostly sunny, high near 87, with lows near 67. It's currently 70 degrees in Effingham. It currently feels like 71 degrees.
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16: Friday brings a chance of showers and thunderstorms before midday, with patchy fog clearing by late morning. Clouds give way to mostly sunny skies, with a high near 86, and light winds. Overnight, partly cloudy skies with a low around 69. Saturday turns mostly sunny, with a high near 87. And Saturday night clears with a low near 67. It's currently 69 degrees in Effingham. It currently feels like 70 degrees.
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3: This is Deputy Chief Tom Webb of the F&M Police Department. When an emergency vehicle is approaching from behind, do you know what to do? Don't be alarmed or panic. Just pull as far to the right side of the road as possible and stop. Never stop in the middle of the road, pull into the center lane, or into oncoming traffic. Never try to outrun or fail to yield to an emergency vehicle. You could be involved in an accident or the cause of one. Remember the simple phrase, pull to the right for sirens and lights.
4: 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Delane Donaldson of the Effingham County Cultural Center and Museum stopped by the studio to give some more details on Ada Kepley's lasting impact on not just the local area, but the nation as a whole through many different avenues of life.
5: We have her book up in there, Farm Philosopher. She was a writer. I have done a lot of research in terms of her poetry, which she wrote and sent to newspapers all across the country. She was an advocate for animals and trying to make sure that there was not an abuse of animals within our community. And so she would take in the stray dogs and stray cats. 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
7: 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Then at 7:30, catch Jody Messina in concert with Cole Goodwin. 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
15: Friday brings a chance of showers and thunderstorms before midday, with patchy fog clearing by late morning. Clouds give way to mostly sunny skies, with a high near 86, and light winds. Overnight, partly cloudy skies with a low around 69. Saturday turns mostly sunny, with a high near 87. And Saturday night clears with a low near 67. It's currently 69 degrees in Effingham. It currently feels like 70 degrees.
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3: Reporting for Effingham Radio News, I'm Derek Warren. Chipotle Mexican Grill is voluntarily removing jalapenos from its restaurants nationwide. This was in response to a Minnesota salmonella outbreak linked to the peppers that sickened over 100 people. In a statement released on Tuesday, the fast food chain confirmed it was cooperating with a public health investigation and had identified jalapenos from one common lot as a potential source of contamination. Investigators believe the spread of the foodborne illness has impacted other Mexican-style quick-service restaurants and possibly other states as well. Though Chipotle had a specific lot number identified, the FDA has yet to release a recall concerning this outbreak. For more local news, check out our website, effinghamradio.com, and look under our local news section. 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
5: Today brings a chance of showers and thunderstorms before 10, with patchy fog early. Expect mostly sunny skies and a high near 86. Tonight, partly cloudy with a low around 69. Saturday, a slight chance of storms in the early afternoon, otherwise sunny with a high near 87. Saturday night, mostly clear and cooler with a low near 67. It's currently 70 degrees in Effingham. It currently feels like 71 degrees.

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6: Today brings a chance of showers and thunderstorms before 10, with patchy fog early. Expect mostly sunny skies and a high near 86. Tonight, partly cloudy with a low around 69. Saturday, a slight chance of storms in the early afternoon, otherwise sunny with a high near 87. Saturday night, mostly clear and cooler with a low near 67. It's currently 70 degrees in Effingham. It currently feels like 71 degrees.
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4: Central Illinois weather.
5: Scattered showers and thunderstorms are expected mainly before noon, with mostly sunny skies and a high near 86. Winds from the south-southwest at about 7 miles per hour. Tonight, partly cloudy with a low around 69. Saturday brings a slight chance of showers between 1 and 2 p.m., with a high near 87, mostly clear Saturday night with a low around 67. It's currently 78 degrees in Effingham. It currently feels like 79 degrees.
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5: Scattered showers and thunderstorms are expected mainly before noon, with mostly sunny skies and a high near 86. South-southwest winds around 7 miles per hour. Tonight, partly cloudy with a low around 69. Saturday brings a slight chance of afternoon showers, mostly sunny, with a high near 87. Saturday night, mostly clear, with a low around 67. It's currently 81 degrees in Effingham. It currently feels like 87 degrees.
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3: This is Deputy Chief Tom Webb of the Effingham Police Department. 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
6: Scattered showers and thunderstorms are expected before noon, followed by mostly sunny skies with a high near 86. Winds from the south-southwest at 7 miles per hour. Tonight, partly cloudy with a low around 69. Saturday brings a slight chance of afternoon showers, mostly sunny with a high near 87. The weekend clears, with lows in the upper 60s. It's currently 83 degrees in Effingham. It currently feels like 92 degrees.
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6: Tonight, partly cloudy skies with a low near 69. Saturday, mostly sunny with a high near 87. West wind at 3 to 5 miles per hour. Saturday night, mostly clear, low around 67. Sunday, mostly sunny, high near 89, south-southwest wind increasing to 5 to 8 miles per hour in the morning. It's currently 85 degrees in Effingham. It currently feels like 95 degrees.
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5: Tonight, partly cloudy skies with a low near 69 and calm winds. Saturday, mostly sunny with a high near 87, west wind around 5 miles per hour. Saturday night, mostly clear, low near 67. Sunday, mostly sunny, high near 89, with south-southwest winds at 5 to 8 miles per hour. It's currently 86 degrees in Effingham. It currently feels like 97 degrees.
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5: Tonight will be partly cloudy with a low near 69 and calm winds. Saturday turns mostly sunny with a high around 87 and light west winds. Saturday night clears up with a low near 67. Sunday stays mostly sunny with a high near 89 and a light south-southwest breeze. It's currently 87 degrees in Effingham. It currently feels like 98 degrees.
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5: Tonight, expect partly cloudy skies with a low near 69 and calm winds. Saturday will be mostly sunny with a high of 87 and west winds up to 5 miles per hour. Saturday night turns mostly clear, dropping to 67. Sunday remains mostly sunny, reaching 89, with south-southwest winds at 5 to 8 miles per hour. It's currently 88 degrees in Effingham. It currently feels like 101 degrees.
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5: Tonight, expect partly cloudy skies with a low near 69 and light southwest winds. Saturday will be mostly sunny with a high of 87 and west winds at 3 to 5 miles per hour. Saturday night clears with a low around 67. Sunday remains mostly sunny, reaching 89, but heat index values could hit 100 as south-southwest winds pick up to 8 miles per hour. It's currently 90 degrees in Effingham. It currently feels like 103 degrees.
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0: Jack FM will be right back. We think we left the stove on.
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5: Tonight, expect partly cloudy skies with a low near 69 and a light southwest wind. Saturday will be mostly sunny with a high near 87 and a west wind of 3 to 5 miles per hour. Saturday night, mostly clear with a low around 67 and calm wind. Sunday, mostly sunny with a high near 89, heat index values up to 100, and a south-southwest wind of 5 to 8 miles per hour. It's currently 87 degrees in Effingham. It currently feels like 99 degrees.
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